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0: 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You can follow the Head Start link to complete an online application. We look forward to serving you. Let us be a part of helping give your child a head start in their education.
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2: So Clay County Community Foundation is celebrating 20 years of being a foundation here in Clay County that gives grants to nonprofits and public entities. 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The Clay County Community Foundation has been able to grant about 20 grants each year to different nonprofits and public entities that apply for grants. So total, we have been able to give over $2 million in community betterment grants to Clay County.
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0: Wherever you are, whatever you're doing on this Friday night, I'm glad that you are here with us as we do our best to smooth off the rough edges of your day. If you are out and about on the road, thousands of people driving tonight, young people heading off to college, moms and dads dropping kids off at school, cross-country trips, road trips, people heading home after spending the whole summer with their father or their mother or their grandparents. If you are on the road tonight, do drive carefully. There are a lot of folks probably who have been drinking and driving since it's a holiday weekend, and we don't want you injured or hurt. So do drive carefully, and I will be here to keep you company all night long. You're listening to Delilah.
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1: Shriners believe that every child deserves a chance to realize their full potential. 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That is, until a local Shriner heard about the accident.
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2: The doctor said, "I know you're expecting the worst, but this is a Shriner's hospital, and we're the finest burn center in the world.
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5: To be fully fit, you have to be physically fit. 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

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More 104.9 KMRR FM and HD1 Spencer. On this weekend, are you going camping? Gonna have a barbecue? Gonna celebrate somebody's birthday? Whatever you are doing, plan on spending time here with us.

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7: 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Throughout the year, Kiwanis After Five stays active with numerous projects, such as Just Because Roses, Christmas Boxes during the Grand Meander, and much more. 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
0: People are tuning in from all over the map tonight. Whether you're in Emmitsburg or Petersburg, Cherokee or Everly, Estherville to Greenville or Storm Lake to Lake Park. Wherever you are, More 104.9 is right here with you. This is Delilah. Thank you for spending your evening with us.

0: you are the type of person who does things just because you want to see others smile. I have a lot of kids, and my youngest daughter, my little namesake, her middle name is Joyful, because she is. She is the most joyful child I have ever met. She goes out of her way every day to do things to make others smile. The other day, she had two pairs of my shoes in her little arms. And I have really big shoes, big feet. So my riding boots, which I had left by the back door, and my garden shoes, which I had also left by the back door, were piled up. And just out of the goodness of her heart, she picked them up and started to carry them upstairs. And I said, honey, mommy will do that. You don't have to do that. She said, no, mommy, I want to help you. I love to help you. And she toddled upstairs and put them in my room. She does things not because I told her to, not because it's expected of her, just to make me smile and others smile. Are you that kind of person, or are you someone who waits for someone else to do things for you? I hope you go out of your way every day, like my little daughter does, to make other people smile, to help someone out along the way. We'll be back. You're listening to Delilah.
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0: Imagine waking up in the morning and discovering your child has a high fever, can't eat or drink, and is so lethargic she can't walk. 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
0: With someone you love. Did you get to see someone so cute and adorable and now you're not with them and you're missing them? Boy, can I relate. Thank you for being here tonight. Welcome aboard.

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10: I think it takes strength in order to admit that you have an issue, but it also takes intuitiveness of a friend, a leader, a supervisor to pick up on the signal that the soldier is having issues and needs to seek professional help in dealing with it.
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12: When I went to get help, I had more help than I could ask for from my entire command.
13: It's sometimes challenging to come to a senior staff member or senior officer in the unit with a problem. There's not a commanding officer out there or a leadership staff out there that doesn't want to help.

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11: 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The Fine Arts Boosters provided funds to put in new cupboards for the art rooms and boards for the art shows that we have. 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
12: My name is Isaac Storley, and I am in ninth grade. I've been a part of mock trial, band, choir, and I've also helped with the theater sound booth. 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
13: My name is Cecilia Burns. I'm an eighth grader and I'm part of mock trial, band, and choir. 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

0: So a final 3-day weekend to say goodbye to summer and get back into the routine with kids in school and football games and rally tryouts and all the fun stuff that starts happening now. I already have seen Halloween decorations up in all the stores, everybody getting excited for the fall activities. I'm not ready for summer to leave yet. How about you? I had a great summer. Call me and tell me what you did this summer, your favorite summertime memories. 1-888-633-5452. Kick back, relax, and enjoy. We've got music for you all night long. You're listening to Delilah.
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1: 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I'm Connie Salica. This is Intelligence for Your Health. Coming up, a new survey finds that an estimated 15 million North Americans have skipped a doctor's visit because of something a chatbot told them. And that's even though most of them don't trust AI health advice. Then GLP-1 drugs like Ozempic are helping millions of people lose weight. But once the weight is gone, something is left behind. Loose skin. I'll tell you what doctors are seeing. Plus, our guest is Dr. Jessica Mellinger, a professor at the University of Michigan, specializing in diseases of the liver. She'll explain why our liver is universally considered the MVP of our body. Dr. Mellinger will also break down the most common signs you may have liver disease, and she'll share the best ways to avoid it. But first, you can improve your relationship in your sleep simply by spooning or snuggling. According to a study done by relationship psychologist Corinne Sweet, couples that touched while they slept were more emotionally connected. In fact, 94% of the couples who snuggled said they were happy together and rated the quality of their relationship higher compared to couples that slept farther apart. So, start spooning.

0: It's intelligence for your health.
1: And you are connected.
0: Now, here's your host, Connie Sellecca.
2: These days, millions of people are turning to AI tools like ChatGPT for health advice. In fact, the West Health Gallup Center finds about 1 in 4 adults has used AI for health guidance. But here's the scary part. An estimated 15 million North Americans say something AI told them led them to skip seeing a doctor entirely. And that's even though most people say they don't trust AI. Only about 4% of users say they strongly trust AI's health information. But millions of people are basing their healthcare decisions on it anyway. So why are people relying on it? Because it's free. Of the people who skip the doctor, most say they turn to AI to avoid paying for the visit. Doctors say AI can be helpful for general information, yes, but it's not a replacement for professional care, especially since about 10% of users report getting advice they believed was unsafe. And these are the most common health topics people do turn to AI for: nutrition and exercise, physical symptoms, medication side effects, and mental health concerns. But the bottom line is this: AI is changing how we approach healthcare, but maybe not for the best.

Coming up, we'll talk to liver disorders expert, Dr. Jessica Mellinger, a hepatology professor at the University of Michigan. She'll share some of the most common signs you may have a liver problem and why any symptom should be taken very seriously. But first, constipation is the most common gastrointestinal problem, and the usual solutions are to get moving, drink more water, and eat more fiber. And while all those things do work, here's another suggestion from Dr. Karan Rajan from the University of

0: Sunderland in the UK. 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It helps engage the diaphragm and pelvic floor muscles in a way that helps with pushing, and it can help you avoid straining, pushing too hard, or holding your breath while helping you to relax your lower abdomen. The point isn't to blow as hard as you can, but to let out a more controlled, gentle exhale. For kids, you can give them a cup of water with a straw to blow bubbles. That gives them a visual cue and can help make things more fun while sitting there.
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0: GLP-1 medications like Ozempic are helping people lose weight, but a lot of people are left with loose skin. And plastic surgeons say they're seeing a surge in patients who want that sagging skin removed. According to the American Society of Plastic Surgeons, 20% of GLP-1 patients have already undergone plastic surgery related to weight loss, and another 39% are considering it. Dr. Holly Lofton is an obesity medicine specialist at NYU Langone Health. She says when fat shrinks, the skin has nowhere to go. And after your mid-20s, your skin is much less likely to rebound. And it's not just a vanity issue. Loose skin causes rashes, infections, hygiene challenges, and difficulty exercising. There's also a real mental toll. Research links excess skin to higher depression rates, and some patients report feeling less confident after losing weight than before. Unfortunately, surgery is the only real option. Firming creams, collagen supplements, and ultrasound therapy just don't do much. Building muscle can help because it can fill some of the space left by fat loss, but if someone loses 100 pounds or more, surgery like a tummy tuck, arm lift, or lower body lift is the only proven solution for excess loose skin.

Okay, listen to this. To boost your immune system, tap your chest. It may sound odd, but according to internist Dr. Holly Phillips, there's an acupressure point in the middle of your breastbone at the level of your third rib. And giving it a series of gentle taps for about a minute every couple of hours will produce more immune-boosting T cells to attack any virus. This is Intelligence for Your Health, and I'm Connie Salica.

0: Here's Betsy Chase with 10 Seconds to a Healthier You.
1: Do you frequently leave work with tired eyes and a headache? It could be down to the lighting in your workspace. Cornell researchers found workers exposed to only artificial light, like from fluorescent bulbs, experienced significantly more eye strain and headaches than those exposed to natural light. So if you don't work near a window, ask the boss if you can bring in a sunlight lamp, which mimics the full light spectrum of the gray.

0: I'm Connie Sellecca. This is Intelligence for Your Health. And today our guest is Dr. Jessica Mellinger. She's a professor of hepatology at the University of Michigan, which means she specializes in disorders related to our liver, gallbladder, and pancreas. And Dr. Mellinger describes our liver as the MVP of our body. So I asked her to share some of the reasons why she calls it the MVP.
1: The liver has a number, just a real plethora of different functions in the body, and it really functions like a factory in many ways. It has a critical role in metabolizing, synthesizing, storing, absorbing nutrients that we might eat in our food or that our body produces.

0: processes. It processes and makes many of the key proteins that are responsible for our health. So blood proteins, bleeding and clotting normally, those kinds of proteins for those bleeding and clotting cascades, processing medications. So many of the enzymes that help us safely process our medications that we might take or supplements that we might take are located in the liver. It's critical for maintaining our immune functions. It's actually a part of our immune system. It makes and stores glucose for energy. So if the liver gets sick, sometimes people have difficulty with feeling energetic. They'll feel fatigued and their liver can actually start to break down their fat and their muscle to get more energy because that glucose storage, that glucose metabolism breaks down. So it's really got so many different functions, all of which are really critical to our health, feeling healthy, feeling well, that when people get advanced liver disease, many of those functions begin to not work as well, and in some cases kind of fail entirely. So a healthy liver is really important to your health for all of those reasons.
1: The world's most renowned experts, free of charge. 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
7: They say the holy water's watered down, and this town's lost its faith. Our colors will fade eventually, so if our time is running out, day after day, we'll make the mundane a masterpiece. Oh my, oh my love, I take one look at you, you're taking me out.

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1: Today we're talking to liver specialist Dr. Jessica Mellinger, a hepatology professor at the University of Michigan. And here in North America, she says about 1 in 50 adults will develop chronic liver disease at some point. The most common form is cirrhosis, which develops over decades and is often the result of heavy drinking or being overweight. But other forms of liver disease can set in rapidly over the span of just several months. And whatever the reason, I asked Dr. Mellinger what symptoms we should pay attention to that might signal a liver problem.
2: The symptoms are pretty vague. Initially, you might just feel, you know, overly fatigued, maybe some mild, you know, discomfort in your right upper quadrant or your right, kind of the right side of your abdomen. And then as the liver progresses and people get, you know, and that gets sicker, then you can see again those, the yellowing of the eyes or the skin as kind of the liver reduces its processing of bile or bilirubin, and that builds up. That's why you get yellow. People can bleed. So advancing liver disease makes it easier for you to bleed from cuts and scratches, but also pretty significant bleeding, vomiting blood, having blood come out in your stool. People can get confused. And that confusion can kind of start with, you know, sort of simple, you know, just not feeling kind of like you're slower, like you can't really think straight. It's harder to find words, maybe having trouble getting to sleep at night, but sleeping during the day a lot. And then, you know, culminating in kind of frank confusion that makes your, you know, your loved ones want to take you into the hospital. So the more obvious signs of liver disease are those that really, you know, occur in the later stages when somebody has cirrhosis and is, you know, developing symptoms. But in those early stages, if you just have fat in your liver, you may not feel a thing.
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8: Your More 104.9 live Doppler forecast for today. We have a slight chance of thunderstorms at 20%, highs of 93. For this evening, partly cloudy, then a 30% chance of thunderstorms continue, lows of 69. And Sunday, a 40% chance of thunderstorms, highs of 87. For more on your weather, it's more1049.com.
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1: 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You're listening to Intelligence for Your Health. I'm Connie Salica. Coming up, we'll have more with our guest, liver specialist, Dr. Jessica Mellinger. She'll explain why drinking too much alcohol is incredibly dangerous for our liver health, and she'll help define exactly how much is too much. But first, if you think you smell pretty funky after a workout or a few days without a shower, there's good news. You probably smell worse to yourself than you do to other people. That's because the smells emanating from below the neck, like your armpits, waft upward so you catch a whiff first. There's also less space between your pits and your nose than the nose of another person, since we tend to give each other at least 5 feet of personal space. And the more air between you and another person, the better, because air dilutes the odor. But if you can smell yourself, it's probably time for a shower.

I'm Connie Salica with today's medical term, vestibular migraine. It has migraine in the name, but here's the surprising part. Many people never get a headache at all. Instead, a vestibular migraine affects your body's balance system, causing sudden dizziness, vertigo, or the feeling that the room is spinning. Some people also become extra sensitive to light, sound, or motion, making it difficult to drive, to work, or even walk during an episode. UC San Francisco says it's one of the most common neurological conditions most people have never heard of. In fact, researchers estimate nearly 3% of North Americans may have it, but a lot of them go years before getting the right diagnosis because it's often mistaken for inner ear problems. Experts say the biggest triggers are stress, poor sleep, and inflammation. That's why treatment often starts with lifestyle changes like getting consistent sleep, managing stress, staying hydrated, and avoiding alcohol or excess caffeine. Some patients also benefit from prescription migraine medications or magnesium supplements. If you've been dealing with unexplained dizziness, especially if you have a history of migraines, don't ignore it. Talk with your doctor or a neurologist. And that's today's medical term, vestibular migraine.

0: I'm Connie Sellecca, and coming up, we'll hear more from liver specialist Dr. Jessica Mellinger from the University of Michigan. She'll tell us why alcohol is so incredibly toxic to the liver. But first, to power up your thinking, you just need a quick burst of activity, like getting up and walking to the mailbox. That's it. A Penn State study finds that's enough to sharpen mental processing for 3.5 hours, and you'll perform any mental task better, no matter what it is. It's because movement floods the brain with oxygen and nutrient-rich blood, helping it work more efficiently.
1: 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Intelligence for your health with Connie Sellecca.
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0: 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More 104.9. If you've got a sound machine on your nightstand that's been running every single night for years, this is important news. Researchers at the University of Pennsylvania put 25 adults in a sleep lab for 7 straight nights and watched their brain activity minute by minute. And when the noise ran all night long, people lost about 1/4 of their REM sleep. REM is the stage that files away your memories and sorts out your emotions. And most of it comes in the second half of the night, which is exactly when that machine is still humming away. That's the part nobody tells you. Your brain never stops listening. Even when you're out cold, it keeps reacting to sound, and the deep stages are the ones that pay for it. Dr. Matthias Bassner, who led the study, says running noise all night may do more harm than good. Now, this doesn't make the machine the enemy. Sound at bedtime really does help you fall asleep. In a study of older adults, 30 minutes of gentle sound at lights out and then quiet helped people drift off faster over the course of a month. It's the all-night part that costs you. So tonight, you might just set the timer. 30 minutes to get you under, and then let the room go quiet and give your brain the rest of the night to do its work. Some-

Okay, listen to this. If back pain is bothering you, take a walk. According to the journal Clinical Rehabilitation, a 20-minute walk a few times a week can be as effective at eliminating back pain as some forms of in-office physical therapy. That's because a lot of times back pain is caused by muscle tightness. And walking not only stretches back muscles, it strengthens back and abdominal muscles that support the spine. That means they're less likely to seize up. So for backaches, your prescription is a 20-minute walk 3 times a week. This is Intelligence for Your Health, and I'm Connie Salica.

0: Here's Betsy Chase with 10 seconds to a healthier you.
1: If you need to feel more confident before a big meeting or job interview, think about your grandparents or any older relative. According to psychologists, thinking about senior family members reminds us of the obstacles older generations faced and overcame, and that gives us the self-esteem boost and confidence we need to succeed in the moment.
2: Here's

0: I'm Connie Sellecca, back with more health intelligence from liver specialist Dr. Jessica Mellinger. And by far, she says, the most common form of liver disease she treats is cirrhosis, or scarring of the liver. It impacts an estimated 1 in 5 adults with liver disease, and it kills more than 44,000 people a year in the United States alone, according to the CDC. Dr. Mellinger says the number one cause of cirrhosis is heavy drinking. And I asked her why alcohol can be so toxic to our liver.
1: Alcohol is metabolized by enzymes in your body, so alcohol dehydrogenase, which is mainly in the liver and the GI tract. And it metabolizes alcohol into breakdown products that are toxic to the cells in the liver. And so what we see is that those breakdown products are taken up and metabolized further by the machinery and the mechanics of the individual cells within the liver. And as a consequence of that, they produce kind of toxic, what we call reactive oxygen species. And these are things that lead to oxidative stress on the cells in the liver, and then that produces fibrosis. So essentially, ethanol or alcohol metabolism in the cells, enough of it with heavy doses of alcohol, is actually toxic to the cells, so it kills them. And that's what we see in advanced liver disease. Someone who's heavily drinking, we're seeing signs of cell death in the liver. And then from that cell death is coming the inflammation. The fat deposition in the liver is also a result of that oxidative stress. And so when you see the combination of those two things, the fat plus the inflammation as a consequence of heavy drinking, that's when you can really start to see the liver disease progress in some people. And not everybody who drinks will get that type of a reaction in the liver, for sure, but many, many people who do will.
2: We bring the experts to you. 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
0: 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I'm Connie Sellecca.

0: I'm Connie Sellecca, back with more health intelligence from liver disease expert, Dr. Jessica Mellinger. And she was just saying that every time we have a drink, alcohol causes oxidative stress that can potentially damage the cells in our liver. And the more we drink, the greater our risk for damage and the greater the risk of liver disease. But since we often hear that having one glass of red wine a day, for example, can have health benefits, I asked Dr. Mellinger exactly how much alcohol is too much.
1: The first thing to be aware of is that those levels of what's too much differ for men versus women. So men, and if you're talking about moderate alcohol use, which is generally what the studies that show some cardiovascular benefit for a glass of red wine, et cetera, have shown, is that it's moderate or less alcohol use. So this is one drink a day or less for women, two or less for men. And the second major part of that is understanding what is a drink. So many people don't know that one drink or one glass of wine is actually just 4 to 5 ounces. It's not kind of the big Chianti glass that you fill half full, but actually takes up half a bottle. That's, you know, 2 or 3 glasses of wine. It's really understanding that, you know, a serving of alcohol is often much less than what we think. So one can of beer, 1 4 to 5 ounce glass of wine, you know, 1 1.5 ounce shot of liquor, that's considered one drink.
2: 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Intelligence for your health.

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8: Your More 104.9 live Doppler forecast for today. We have a slight chance of thunderstorms at 20%, highs of 93. For this evening, partly cloudy, then a 30% chance of thunderstorms continue, lows of 69. And Sunday, a 40% chance of thunderstorms, highs of 87. For more on your weather, it's more1049.com.
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Welcome back to Intelligence for Your Health. I'm Connie Salica. Coming up, we'll have more from our guest, Dr. Jessica Mellinger, a hepatology professor from the University of Michigan. She'll talk about some of the ways heavy drinking has been normalized in our society and why that's particularly dangerous for women. Then, studies show that spending time in nature can make us feel less lonely, but it's not for the reason researchers expected, and going alone may actually work better. But first, have you ever come up with a great idea so great that you thought, oh, there's no way I'll forget this, only to forget it? Next time, no matter what, write it down. A study in the journal Frontiers in Psychology found that writing things down by hand triggers more activity in brainwaves crucial for learning and memory. It also enhances communication between brain regions involved in problem solving. So if you want to remember something, write it down.

0: I'm Connie Sallica with more intelligence for your health from liver specialist Dr. Jessica Mellinger. And according to a recent study in the journal Hepatology, liver diseases caused by alcohol use are being diagnosed in women at nearly twice the rate they're being diagnosed in men these days. And when I asked Dr. Mellinger about that, she said she was not surprised, considering how heavy drinking has been normalized by women in recent years.
1: In general, there is seems to be a greater degree of depression, anxiety, mental and emotional health issues, and particularly amongst young people. So we've seen those rates go up as we've seen rates of severe drinking go up in young people and in young women. But there's also this kind of culture of drinking for kind of coping reasons. So drinking to alleviate stress, drinking as kind of a fun social activity, drinking to deal with your emotional problems. So we see this all the time in things like, you know, the rosé all day, wine down Wednesdays. The idea that, you know, as a woman, what you do is you can drink at night when you're at home and just sort of relax with your big glass of wine. And what we see and what I've seen a lot in my clinic is that many women may start off doing that, but then it kind of sneaks up on them and becomes a bigger problem. And pretty soon they're under stress. We've seen a lot of people kind of get blindsided by that. And that one small glass of wine turns into one bottle or two bottles a night. As they're kind of dealing with this. And a lot of our culture sort of upholds that idea that it's okay to, you know, drink your stress away and drink your, you know, and drink over your emotions. And it really just kind of leads to these, you know, to these bigger and more complex alcohol use problems.
2: All your medical questions answered. Intelligence for your health with Connie Sallica.

0: I'm Connie Sallica. This is Intelligence for Your Health. And if longevity is important to you, get at least 4,500 steps a day. That's about 2 miles. That's according to research from the University of North Carolina at Chapel Hill. During their study, tens of thousands of people ages 60 and up wore step trackers, and researchers monitored their health for the next 6 years. The result? For every 1,000 steps participants took per day, they were 28% less likely to die during the study, whether the steps were consecutive or in short spurts like walking around a grocery store or walking the dog. And those who managed 4,500 steps a day had a significantly lower risk of death compared to the most sedentary participants. Basically, the more you walk, the longer you'll live. According to the experts, it takes about half an hour for the average person to reach the 4,500 step threshold. So 30 minutes of walking a day can significantly increase your lifespan.
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0: 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Thanks for spending your weekend with us. Here's an email I received at Connie@intelligenceforyourhealth.com. It comes from Wayne Haberjack, who writes, "Whenever I take my pills, I just put them all in my mouth at once and swallow. This makes my wife crazy. She insists I need water." Who's right? Wayne, I'm with your wife on this. And that's backed up by Matthew Britt, a pharmacist at the Cleveland Clinic. He says it's important to take medications with water to make sure the drug gets all the way down to your stomach and small intestine. That allows the medication to be absorbed properly in the body and ensures it does not get lodged in your throat. Britt says certain medications can cause irritation or damage the esophagus or intestines unless you take them with water. In some cases, dry swallowing pills can lead to ulcers in the digestive system. When this happens in the throat, it is called pill-induced esophagitis, and almost every kind of drug can cause that type of ulcer, including antibiotics and over-the-counter pain relievers like aspirin, ibuprofen, and acetaminophen. So make sure you always have a glass of water ready when you take any medication to ensure it gets where it needs to go and gets absorbed properly. Thank you for your email, Wayne. I hope this helps.

Okay, listen to this. To reduce your stress, alternate clenching your jaw muscles and relaxing them. Stanford psychologist Dr. Kelly McGonigal says, normally when we're stressed, our brain sends signals to our muscles telling them to tense up in case we need to run from danger, for example. But Dr. McGonigal says the signal pathways between our brain and body work both ways. So if you clench your jaw muscles for a few seconds and then relax them, that will send signals to your brain saying, okay, the stress has passed. We can relax now. This is Intelligence for Your Health, and I'm Connie Salica.

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1: If you're feeling stressed, psychology professor Dr. Art Markman recommends showering with something that smells like citrus, because just the scent of orange, lemon, or grapefruit triggers mood-boosting chemicals like serotonin and norepinephrine. Dr. Markman says that can magnify the relaxing, stress-relieving benefits of a hot shower and give you extra motivation for your day.

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1: If you're feeling lonely, try going for a walk in nature, but alone. It may help more than going with someone else or a group. I know that seems counterproductive. We've always been told, get out, be social, connect with people. But new research finds there's another way to feel less alone. A large study in the journal Health and Place found that spending time near water, like a lake, was linked to lower levels of loneliness. But here's the twist. It wasn't about socializing. The biggest benefit came from feeling connected to nature and emotionally attached to a place. In fact, doing activities alone, like walking along the shore, was tied to an even stronger effect. And the researchers say it comes down to attention. When you're not focused on conversation, your mind shifts outward. You notice the water, the trees, the environment around you. And that deeper connection appears to help ease loneliness more than just being around people. Now, of course, too much isolation can backfire.

0: But this study does challenge a long-held belief. Sometimes the most powerful way to feel less alone isn't adding more people. It's reconnecting with the world around you.
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0: I'm Connie Sellecca with more intelligence for your health from Dr. Jessica Mellinger, a professor of hepatology at the University of Michigan. And if you're among the estimated 1 in 50 adults at risk of being diagnosed with chronic liver disease each year, good news. Dr. Mellinger says the condition is avoidable and even reversible. So I asked her how we can avoid or even reverse liver disease.
1: So if, you know, your doctor says, well, you have some fat in your liver, one of the best things you can do would be stopping drinking. And then if it's non-alcohol related fatty liver, then really losing weight is a key feature of treatment of the non-alcoholic fatty liver, the obesity related. And it doesn't necessarily have to be a lot of weight. 5-10% of your body weight kept off over time is enough in some of our studies that we've seen to really reduce substantially the amount of fat and inflammation in that liver. So definitely those early stages can be reversed with some of those lifestyle changes, behavioral changes. There are benefits to exercise as well to the liver, even separate from losing weight. So exercise itself appears to have a benefit, you know, to your liver, to your liver health. Eating a diet, there's no specific diet that kind of helps specifically that helps with fatty liver, but in general, you know, staying away from the processed carbohydrates, the sugars, the high fructose corn syrup, and eating a healthy kind of Mediterranean style diet, but kind of maybe going a little lighter on some of the pasta can be helpful to that fat in the liver as well and help you lose weight too. But really it's that weight loss that has really been shown to be kind of a key feature in treatment.
2: Making you the healthiest person you know. Intelligence for your health with Connie Sellecca.

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6: More 104.9 live Doppler forecast for today. We have a slight chance of thunderstorms at 20%, highs of 93. For this evening, partly cloudy, then a 30% chance of thunderstorms continue, lows of 69. And Sunday, a 40% chance of thunderstorms, highs of 87. For more on your weather, it's more1049.com.
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If it doesn't make you better, healthier, happier, or much more interesting, I won't put it on this show. My name is John Tesh with Intelligence for Your Life. And if you have a stressful day ahead, I want you to block out 8 minutes of your time, grab your journal, and jot down your thoughts and

feelings. A study from Michigan State promises that's going to calm your nerves and that's going to focus your mind. So the experts found that when people did this before a stressful event, their anxiety had less of a negative impact on their brain activity and it boosted their performance. It's because journaling, even for just 8 minutes, takes your worries and offloads them to a piece of paper. That way your brain doesn't have to focus on your anxious thoughts and the task at hand. Because worrying takes up a large portion of your brain's bandwidth. So if you have a stressful day ahead, again, block out 8 minutes, grab your journal or just a piece of paper, and jot down

0: The American Journal of Health just contacted us, Gib Gerard, and they say they want us to jump up and down 10 times.
1: Okay.
0: He's doing it. Apparently, this is all it takes to strengthen your bones. In fact, that looked hard. doing that, jumping up and down 10 times is more effective than running a running workout. People who jump up and down 10 times every day increase their hip density because jumping creates immediate stress on your bones.
1: That's it.
0: Which causes bone cells to regenerate. But didn't they have astronauts do jump rope before they were in space for months?
1: Yeah. They also have them wear these bungee cords around their waist so that they can get the experience of being pulled downward.
0: Because their muscles atrophy. Density.
1: Right.
0: Bone density, yeah.
1: Yeah, because, again, what you just described, these small, tiny little bits of pressure on your bone cells that cause these microfractures, which are like little separations of the bone, your bones will then re-heal more strongly. It's one of the reasons why you need some kind of high-impact exercise in your routine. Sometimes swimmers, they don't get enough of it, and they have they're unbelievably fit. They have great physiques. They're very strong, but they have the bone density of an 80-year-old woman because there's no impact on the bones that create those micro fissures that end up regrowing even more strongly.
0: Wow, that's good.

0: So, Gib, do you remember when we were reading that book, Moonwalking with Einstein?
1: Yeah, about the memory stuff?
0: It was a journalist who wanted to win the memory challenge, right? And so he actually used this technique. And now researchers at Boston University say that that you can remember stuff a lot better if you lock it in with something weird. So, for example, if you meet somebody named Barb, then picture her tangled in barbed wire.
1: Oh my gosh!
0: If you park in a parking garage in row number four, see four pink flamingos on your hood. It turns out the sillier the image, the better your brain saves it. And that's what this book was all about.
1: Yeah,
0: about memory palaces.
1: It has to be. Here's the thing: our brain is always going to follow. Everything about us is going to follow the path of least resistance, right? We are always going to be looking for that the quickest, easiest route. And so habits allow us to, with our brain, use very little mental energy to do stuff. The downside to that is that we're not forming new memories. So by making these concepts novel, by making them strange, you're adding that novelty to your brain that forces you online to use more mental energy, and that will actually give you better memories as you go forward. So the more ridiculous, I don't know about Barb and barbed wire, that's a little dark, but the flamingos and, you know, maybe Barb has a barbed wire tattoo. I don't know. But the idea of her tangled in barbed wire just sounds dark
0: to
1: me.
0: How about just Neil and kneeling down?
1: That's good. I like that. Okay. But this idea of making the image as...
0: Oh, John, and you picture a toilet, you know, that kind of thing.
1: Okay, yeah, exactly.
0: I think I got it.
1: A toilet with blonde hair. And then, boom, I thought of John Tesh.

0: your money,
1: your family,
2: your health,
0: intelligence for your life.
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0: on Touch with Gibb. Gerard, let's talk about knee pain.
1: Oh, always.
0: I know, right? Interesting piece I want to share with you. Researchers at Utah, NYU, and Stanford in Lancet Rheumatology was this report. They had people angle their toes just 5 to 10 degrees in or out while they were walking.
1: Oh,
0: so
1: yeah.
0: Basically not straight ahead.
1: Mm-hmm.
0: It turns out that small shift moved the load off the worn part of the knee, and then pain relief between ibuprofen and prescription painkiller was what was listed. It felt that good.
1: Wow.
0: So you can try it on your next walk. Mention it to your doctor, perhaps. I'm going to try it. I have pain in my right knee.
1: I mean, I have pain everywhere, right? It's one of the things about getting older is that you find out, like, oh, I slept weird last night, and now I just have a bad shoulder for the rest of my life.
0: Have you ever been injured in sleep?
1: Bad.
0: you got like a shoulder problem?
1: I mean, I slept on like a dining room table when I was in college and had no issues. And now, you know, if my pillow is not at the right angle, I'm done for a week.
0: Right.
1: So these kinds of pains, obviously, they become more significant as we age. Every little day that goes by, something hurts just a little bit more. What a great way to kind of undo some of that damage. Yeah, adjust the angle. And by the way, if you are like me and you work out hard, and especially with your legs, adjusting the angle of your feet when you're doing squats and deadlifts can have a similar effect. You just want to make sure that your knee is tracking over your feet and that you don't start walking with this adjusted angle all the time, because then you'll start to get ancillary issues up your chain, like, you know, your hips will start to hurt.
0: Yeah, it all starts with the feet.
1: Get a good pair of walking shoes and adjust that angle and see if it works.

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1: 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And there's more of it next.
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Here's another one of those awesome sleep hacks backed by science. Are you ready? Just stir some nutmeg powder into warm milk or tea before bed. According to the Journal of Ethnopharmacology, nutmeg has natural compounds that have sedative effects that can

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And nutmeg helps with light sleep and deep sleep, which is the most restorative, of course, the deep sleep. 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It's worth a try.

0: John Tesh with Gib Gerard, and I just got back from the wonderful MD Anderson Cancer Center with my guy, Dr. Christopher Logothetis.
1: Got your oil changed?
0: I did. Got my 100,000-mile checkup. Everything is cool. But they're talking more, even these surgeons and oncologists, they're talking more about how important gut health is. This is a big change from what I've seen over the last 11 years. And even researchers at Stanford did a 10-week study, and they found that people who added fermented foods like yogurt and kefir, like Connie has, mm-hmm. and sauerkraut and kimchi, they grew more diverse gut bacteria, and they dropped 19 markers of inflammation.
1: Yeah, those fermented foods, we know how good they are for us. Not only do they help us get more of the actual nutrients from the calories that we're eating, helps us be less hungry, but it also, the way that we absorb when that bacteria is properly balanced, the way that we absorb our nutrients is actually better overall. We're gonna crave sugar less. We are going to absorb less of the bad LDL and more of the good HDL. We're gonna have those better ratios. All of that's better because the gut bacteria is actually breaking the food that we eat down into the component parts that our body uses. If we feed that properly, then we're going to be healthier overall, even when we do have our little cheat meal where we have a giant thing of French toast or whatever, because that bacteria is able to process it in a healthier way.
0: Here are those foods again. The fermented foods like yogurt, kefir, sauerkraut. Be careful with kimchi. It's strong. It can wipe out your whole...
1: Yeah, nobody's going to want to come over to your house after you have the kimchi.

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2: 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We have a slight chance of thunderstorms at 20%, highs of 93. For this evening, partly cloudy, then a 30% chance of thunderstorms continue, lows of 69. And Sunday, a 40% chance of thunderstorms, highs of 87. For more on your weather, it's more1049.com.
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And here from our Intelligence for Your Health files, when it comes to staying healthy, there's been an increased focus on boosting our immune system, of course. And what you need to strengthen your immune system is a daily hug, and I'm going to prove it. According to the journal Psychological Science, every time we hug a loved one, we give our immune system a powerful boost. In a recent study, people were purposely exposed to a cold virus, but those who got the most hugs were significantly less likely to get sick, because when we're stressed out, our immune function is suppressed and we're more vulnerable to infection. But a hug and the emotional support we feel through that physical contact dials down our stress, boosts our immune system, and our ability to fight off infections. That's awesome.

0: John Tesh with Give Gerard. We're going to talk about some relationship intel because, of course, we're experts.
1: Nope.
0: On that.
1: Nope.
0: So anyway, from the experts, from therapist Kim Blackham, next time you're having a disagreement with your spouse or partner, or you're trying to make a decision about an issue, take a walk together in the same direction. Mm-hmm. The very act of walking the same direction helps you to feel as though you're on the same team and you want the same result. I find this fascinating. I'm usually running behind my wife, as you know.
1: But it's good for a lot of reasons. So one is, to your point, you're going in the same direction, and that creates a sense of unity, whether you like it or not.
0: Right.
1: So our brains, I say this all the time, we have little lizard brains inside of our big prefrontal cortex. And that lizard brain can't help but make horrible basic associations. And that is walking in the same direction on the same team. Like, right. That's in your brain. So we can't help but deal with that. That's good. The other thing is the benefits of just straight up walking, regardless of your partner or not, are so myriad. We report on them all the time. It's better for your mood. It's great for, it's actually better to walk consistently throughout the day than it is to do an intense workout for an hour a day. So taking 10 minutes every hour, every couple of hours, and going on a nice neighborhood walk, that is better for your brain and your body than a big intense workout in the morning. So you're going to feel better about yourself. It's going to give you the endorphins. And if you walk for 90 minutes plus, new research suggests that you're actually less likely to have depression and suicidal thoughts.
0: Yeah, absolutely.
1: So you're going to feel better, and you can't help but feel better along with your spouse or partner if you are doing these walks for those reasons.
0: Amen.

0: All right, intelligent people, you may feel ridiculous trying this, but here's a trick to help get rid of tension in 60 seconds. You close your eyes and tap your fingers all over your face and scalp using both hands, just like you would if you were typing on a keyboard. Gibbs doing it now. Massage therapists call this technique tabla playing, after the traditional Indian percussion instrument, of course. It's supposed to relax tense muscles and reduce levels of the stress hormone cortisol.
1: And I'll tell you what, you won't be stressed out by people talking to you because you're gonna look so straight. So I just tried it, and it's an insane. I mean, it looks a little strange, but it does feel kind of nice, and it kind of breaks you out of. I think for most of us, 90% of our worries are mental. It's, you know, we spend so much time worrying and thinking about things that it ruins the now. And this will just sort of force you to, I can't think about taxes while I'm tapping myself in the forehead because that's taking over my brain.
0: Can I tell you, I was just thinking of this as we were talking about it, is that when I was going through chemotherapy, I ended up, you know, going through a horrible depression, and I did a Zoom call with a therapist that we know. And this was the tip. He says, whenever you feel anxious, you know, do that whole tabla thing on your forehead, because it resets your brain.
1: It does. There's also this thing with, if you're anxious, which is a similar concept, but it's more mental and less physical. And that is where you look around the room and you name things out loud. Yeah. You do not cheat. Yeah. You can't cheat this. You name things out loud that you see that are concrete and real. And that forces your brain from the abstract into the concrete and will help you with anxiety.

All right, if you're feeling hot and you want to cool off, I want you to just watch cold people. Search for hashtags like polar plunge, snow, or ice on Instagram, or watch a movie like Fargo or Mystery Alaska or March of the Penguins, even better. Because now we know just seeing other people who are cold makes us cold too. In a study, people who watched as others plunged their hands into ice water, they saw their own body temperature drop dramatically because we're naturally empathetic. And seeing something happen to others, like somebody shivering in the cold, it triggers neurons to mirror whatever that person is feeling. Try it.

0: So, Gabe, in the interest of full disclosure, I've started eating more oatmeal.
1: Oh, it's good for you.
0: I'm a big fan. I load it up with a lot of other stuff like honey and raisins. However, now I've got some support. Researchers at the University of Bonn, they, in a study, had people eat a big bowl of oatmeal a day. Mm-hmm. And in just 2 days, their bad cholesterol dropped 10%. Is this even possible?
1: It turns out
0: it's not just the oats. It's your gut bacteria breaking them down into a compound that resets cholesterol, the good old gut bacteria. And the effect lasted 6 weeks even after they stopped.
1: So we know that if you have a healthy gut, like if you're getting enough fiber, the right kinds of fiber, that it helps with your absorption of all your other nutrients and can actually improve your cholesterol ratios if you are getting enough fiber. Oats are a great way of getting good amounts of fiber. And in fact, we know that steel-cut oats, where the actual kernel of the oat is really good, and the overnight oats have what's called resistant starch, which is the starch and fiber that doesn't get metabolized into sugar in your system. That is really good for you. Also, it all adds up to better overall health via the gut. That's the key. By all means, do this. Just make sure when you hear us say oatmeal and you hear us say overnight oats and all that stuff, that you're not getting the super sugary instant oatmeal that counterbalances, that goes the opposite direction of everything we just talked about.

0: your money, your health, your family. Intelligence for your life.
1: You want to lose those last 10 pounds? Want to score that big promotion at work? Want to get closer to your spouse? Stay where you are. We've got more Intelligence for Your Life next.
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1: This is Intelligence for Your Life, coming through your radio in high definition. My name is John Tesh. Thank you for spending part of your weekend with us on More 104.9. All right, if you're feeling hot and you want to cool off, I want you to just watch cold people. Search for hashtags like polar plunge, snow, or ice on Instagram, or watch a movie like Fargo or Mystery Alaska or March of the Penguins, even better. Because now we know just seeing other people who are cold makes us cold too. In a study, people who watched as others plunged their hands into ice water, they saw their own body temperature drop dramatically because we're naturally empathetic. And seeing something happen to others, like somebody shivering in the cold, it triggers neurons to mirror whatever that person is feeling. Try it.
2: Intelligence for your life.

0: So, Gabe, in the interest of full disclosure, I've started eating more oatmeal.
1: Oh, it's good for you.
0: I'm a big fan. I load it up with a lot of other stuff like honey and raisins. However, now I've got some support. Researchers at the University of Bonn, they, in a study, had people eat a big bowl of oatmeal a day. Mm-hmm. And in just 2 days, their bad cholesterol dropped 10%. Is this even possible?
1: Yeah.
0: It turns out it's not just the oats. It's your gut bacteria breaking them down into a compound that resets cholesterol, the good old gut bacteria. And the effect lasted 6 weeks even after they stopped.
1: So we know that if you have a healthy gut, like if you're getting enough fiber, the right kinds of fiber, that it helps with your absorption of all your other nutrients and can actually improve your cholesterol ratios if you are getting enough fiber. Oats are a great way of getting good amounts of fiber. And in fact, we know that steel-cut oats, where the actual kernel of the oat is really good, and the overnight oats have what's called resistant starch, which is the starch and fiber that doesn't get metabolized into sugar in your system. That is really good for you. Also, it all adds up to better overall health via the gut. That's the key. By all means, do this. Just make sure when you hear us say oatmeal and you hear us say overnight oats and all that stuff, that you're not getting the super sugary instant oatmeal that counterbalances, that goes the opposite direction of everything we just talked about.

0: For this evening, partly cloudy, then a 30% chance of thunderstorms continue, lows of 69. And Sunday, a 40% chance of thunderstorms, highs of 87. For more on your weather, it's more1049.com.
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This is Moore 104.9 KMRR and HD1 Spencer, Iowa. John Tesh with you. We're going to talk about Cal Newport's new book. His book is called Slow Productivity. Now, Cal is a Georgetown University professor. I read his book, Deep Work, a couple of times before I wrote my book called Relentless. Cal has great stuff. And so Cal Newport says, we absolutely can accomplish more if we're not overloaded. We should say yes to fewer things, do them better, and even slack off more. He says, don't miss this, frantic activity is the enemy of quality work. We really need to prioritize just one or two things at a time and run it by your boss, have them sign off on your priorities. And then if they throw more work at you, ask them where it should go on your list. What's the priority? Newport's philosophy is this. When you're given a new task or a new project, instead of saying, let me see how fast I can turn this around, double the estimated time you think it's going to take to complete, because that's how long it will take to do it well. Again, from Cal's new book, Cal Newport, Slow Productivity.

0: All right, folks, raise your hand if you or somebody you know is looking for a new job. Here are a few LinkedIn tips if you're looking. So Fast Company magazine, good magazine, they say don't mention whether or not your current job is remote. Why? When recruiters see that you work remotely, they'll doubt your willingness to work in person, and they won't consider you even for hybrid positions.
1: I mean, look, I think hybrid positions are great. I think they are the new ideal. If you have a job that lets you do it, it's just fantastic. And I understand that once you become addicted to it, you probably don't want to go back to being in the office. But this is good advice. If you're open to it, don't tell them that you're currently working remotely, because they will think you're like me and just want to work remotely all the time.
0: Also, make sure your LinkedIn profile and your resume match. If there are conflicting dates or job titles, and they'll check, it's a red flag.
1: Yeah, you got to make sure that everything is real, honest, and up to date.
0: And one last tip, follow the companies you want to work for on LinkedIn, because when the company's recruiters search for candidates, they can see which ones follow the business they're hiring for. If you're not even interested enough just to follow the company, they won't be interested in you.
1: LinkedIn is a great tool that you can use to put your best foot forward in the corporate world. Why wouldn't you use these elements? Why wouldn't you follow the companies that you're most interested in working for? Specifically, if you were applying to a job at a company, you should absolutely be following them, because they're posting the information they want their future employees to know. That's the whole point of this website. It's not Facebook, it's LinkedIn. This is not about sharing memes, it's about sharing careers.
0: Good luck out there.

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8: Time for some relaxation intelligence. You know, the latest way to relax, said the experts, is called stress sketching. Now, this is basically just doodling, but according to Psych Central, it can be a form of art therapy and have a positive effect on your health. Because it turns out when you're doodling or stress sketching, you're exercising your creativity and imagination, which will lower your anxiety level. So what should you stress sketch? Well, spend 3 minutes doodling a pattern that contains curves. So ocean waves, maybe, hearts, or the letter U. Psychologists say any movements that flow across the page are going to be calming. And doodling helps release tension so you can focus on the important stuff. The latest way to relax is once again called stress sketching, also known as doodling.

0: All right, snorers, and I count my... Listen, I'm not counting myself among you, but my wife is counting me among you, okay? So let's just get that out of the way. Anyway, here are some things to strengthen your throat muscles. It's going to be a little noisy for everybody else, but apparently this works. You play... This is according to Swiss researchers, so you know it's going to be weird. You play the kazoo or the harmonica or the flute for 20 minutes a day. So these things will cut sleep apnea episodes in half within 4 months. It turns out that playing the wind instrument tightens the muscles needed to keep your airways open while you sleep. And they also say you could sing, but I think it's really funnier if you just play a kazoo or the harmonica.
1: I mean, it's just a great way of working out the muscles, like you said, that would open up and let you not snore. I have a way of knowing that I'm about to get sick, by the way. And that is if I'm told by my family that I've been snoring. After one night of snoring, I know that within the next few days, I'm going to be sick.
0: Yeah.
1: Because it means that the congestion is coming, even if I don't notice it yet. And so I'm going to start humming and stuff and take that away from my family being able to hit me while I'm sleeping.
0: I know that if I decide to play the kazoo as a solution to this, it will definitely stop me from snoring, because once I'm like 20 minutes into the kazoo, my Italian wife is going to stab me in the throat and I will not be snoring anymore.
1: You won't be breathing.
0: That's what it works snoring. Like a charm. Anyway, to strengthen your throat muscles to stop you from snoring, play the kazoo, the harmonica, or the flute, even sing for 20 minutes a day.

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1: your family,
2: your health,
0: intelligence for your life.
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11: Okay, intelligent friends, are you putting too much pressure on yourselves at night? Did you know a big reason a lot of people have trouble falling asleep is that they put too much pressure on themselves? It's known as, quote, learned insomnia. This is real. It happens when you worry so much about whether or not you'll be able to sleep, but you can't. Then the next night, you start worrying again, leading to increased stress before bed. Pretty soon it becomes a conditioned physiological response, and every time you even think about going to bed, it ratchets up your stress. So experts say stop pressuring yourself to fall asleep. In fact, force yourself to stay awake. It's counterintuitive. When you focus on staying awake, it frees you up from sleep anxiety, and people who use that technique, well, they fall asleep faster than those who don't.
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0: We've talked before about renting. I mean, you know, back in the day, you know, when I was in college, I rented. I mean, it was rent to buy, right?
1: Yeah.
0: Rented a piano.
1: RTO, rent to own.
0: Rent to own, yeah, right. But nowadays, everybody's renting everything. So yeah. According to a study in the New York Times, a growing number of people prefer renting almost everything. And you can even rent clothing or furniture. Clothing, it's amazing. Yeah. From apps like Furnish, F-E-R-N-I-S-H. You can rent appliances, luggage, pressure washers. I'm in on that.
2: Yeah.
0: You can even rent a Halloween costume now.
1: Look, and these companies, they figured out those perfect price points. Because it used to be, look, I like to go jet skiing as much as the next guy.
0: I know you don't.
1: But if you're going to go out, I do. I love to jet ski. Everybody loves a jet ski. It's
0: okay,
1: fun.
0: All right.
1: But you go and you do the little thing at the beach and it's very expensive. And then you think, oh, I can just buy one. But then you've got a jet ski. And you're only going like three times a year.
0: Like the Effigans.
1: Yeah, I know. Yeah, that's exactly what I'm thinking of. You're only going like three times a year. Now you feel obligated to jet ski. It ruins all the fun. If you go and find a good like wholesale renter and you just rent it regularly, it's good. So then you can just go jet skiing when you feel like it. Here's the other thing. Planned obsolescence has done this to people.
0: Yes.
1: Where you just spent, you know, $3,000 on a new washer dryer set and it was state of the art. And then next year they come out with the one thing that you wish that it had.
0: Right.
1: And the next year they come out with the one thing. If you rent it, you're spending way less money and you can deal with the planned obsolescence.
0: Right.
1: And if you find one that you really like, a lot of these companies will let you buy it afterwards.
0: Yeah. I can't survive the fall off the jet ski at 30 miles an hour.
1: I don't think you should be jet skiing. I'm just using jet skis as an example of something that you probably don't want to own.
0: Okay.

0: music, your health, intelligence for your life.
1: All the intelligence you need to be a better parent, employee, spouse, or pet owner. And there's more of it next. Here's a conversation starter for you. You know those red pens teachers use to mark tests? They could soon be a thing of the past because red marks, we now know, have a negative effect on kids' self-esteem. According to a study from the University of Colorado, students who received red marks on their tests tended to feel more harshly judged than kids whose incorrect work was marked with a blue pen.
0: Intelligence for your life.

0: 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I'm John Tesh, along with Gib Gerard. 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Have a great week. 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
2: And here's a check of the weather for more 104.9. Today, patchy fog before 9 a.m. Otherwise, mostly cloudy, then generally sunny with a high near 91. Tonight, a slight chance of showers and thunderstorms before 1 a.m., then a slight chance of showers and thunderstorms after 3 a.m., increasing clouds with a low around 68. Sunday, 50% chance of showers and thunderstorms mainly after 1 p.m., mostly cloudy with a high near 84. And Sunday night, a chance of thunderstorms before 7 p.m., then a chance of showers after 1 a.m., mostly cloudy with a low around 65. And for more weather, go to more104.9.
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Mars. I just might, just after 6 o'clock here on More 104.9. 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

Dell rolling in the deep here on Moore 104.9. The 2026 Vinestock Wine and Arts Festival is set for Saturday, October 3rd, but we're moving locations to beautiful Schaumburg Park near Everly. In our new location, there will be an increase in vendors, wineries, and food trucks. There will also be a larger seating area to enjoy live music from South 71 Trio Band. And new this year, we'll have a campfire going where everyone can enjoy some s'mores. It will be a great day for wine lovers, art enthusiasts, and shopping at dozens of local and regional vendors in Schaumburg Park. If your business would like to be a vendor at this year's Vinestock Wine and Arts Festival, you can contact our sales and marketing team at 800-232-1240 for booth rental information. You can also learn more over on our website, more1049.com. We'll run down your detailed weather forecast and music from Shaboozy. A bar song, Tipsy, on the way next.

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1: And here's a check of the weather for More 104.9. Today, patchy fog before 9 a.m. Otherwise, mostly cloudy, then generally sunny with a high near 91. Tonight, a slight chance of showers and thunderstorms before 1 a.m., then a slight chance of showers and thunderstorms after 3 a.m., increasing clouds with a low around 68. Sunday, 50% chance of showers and thunderstorms mainly after 1 p.m., mostly cloudy with a high near 84. And Sunday night, a chance of thunderstorms before 7 p.m., then a chance of showers after 1 a.m., mostly cloudy with a low around 65. And for more weather, go to More 104.9.

This weekend, we're always here with you, whether you're cooking, cleaning, or just sitting back and staring at the mess, hoping it'll go away on its own. We'll get you through it. I'm Mortal 104.9.

0: 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Good morning. We're going to check in with Anthony Gonzalez. He's got the latest from the KICD newsroom. Also, your weather forecast and Carrie Underwood to kick off 30 minutes of music next on More 104.9.
1: I'm Anthony Gonzalez with your More 104.9 news brief. The Clay Central Everly Community School District has started the new school year with several new additions and improvements. Superintendent Kevin Wood says the district has entered the new year with what he calls massive momentum.
2: Clay Central Everly is hitting the ground running with massive momentum. We're excited about some facility updates and a great team we have for this school year.
1: Wood says the district has also welcomed several new teachers this fall.
2: We hired a new kindergarten teacher who brings in 9 to 10 years experience in early childhood, so we're really excited about her experience and just the motivation she's going to bring into the classroom. She's going to take on some leadership roles within our district as well, some TLC leads and other things. We hired a new combination teacher. We have some multi-grades at CCE, so this teacher is coming into us fairly new, has a little bit experience, but she will be in a multi-grade classroom, also teaching some additional subjects for us, such as TAG and STEM as well.
1: Other improvements around the district include expanded playground spaces, updated branding and window graphics at the elementary building in Royal, and technology upgrades, including a new server and expanded Wi-Fi access. Wood says district leaders are excited to continue building routines and helping students succeed throughout the school year. For more news, visit Northwest Iowa Now. I'm Anthony Gonzalez.

0: 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They'll appreciate your empathy.
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3: And here's a check of the weather for more 104.9. Today, patchy fog before 9 a.m. Otherwise, mostly cloudy, then generally sunny with a high near 91. Tonight, a slight chance of showers and thunderstorms before 1 a.m., then a slight chance of showers and thunderstorms after 3 a.m., increasing clouds with a low around 68. Sunday, 50% chance of showers and thunderstorms mainly after 1 p.m., mostly cloudy with a high near 84. And Sunday night, a chance of thunderstorms before 7 p.m., then a chance of showers after 1 a.m., mostly cloudy with a low around 65. And for more weather, go to more104.9.

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the hottest song in the country right now. That is Ella Langley, Choosing Texas, here on Moore 104.9. The Spencer Media Group's Prices Are Right is back at this year's Clay County Fair, bigger and better than ever. 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So we can't wait to see you at this year's Prices Are Right. 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
4: And here's a check of the weather from War 104.9. Today, patchy fog before 9 a.m. Otherwise, mostly cloudy, then generally sunny with a high near 91. Tonight, a slight chance of showers and thunderstorms before 1 a.m., then a slight chance of showers and thunderstorms after 3 a.m., increasing clouds with a low around 68. Sunday, 50% chance of showers and thunderstorms mainly after 1 p.m., mostly cloudy with a high near 84. And Sunday night, a chance of thunderstorms before 7 p.m., then a chance of showers after 1 a.m., mostly cloudy with a low around 65. And for more weather, go to More 104.9. com.

0: Justin Bieber, his latest Daisies here on More 104.9. Ahead of that, Pink with Perfect. We're going to check in with Anthony Gonzalez. He's got the latest from the KICD newsroom. Also, your Clay County weekly health update and your weather forecast. And then music from Nikki Yore and Daisy Sunroof here on More 104.9.
1: I'm Anthony Gonzalez with your More 104.9 News Brief. The Clay Central Everly Community School District has started the new school year with several new additions and improvements. Superintendent Kevin Wood says the district has entered the new year with what he calls massive momentum.
2: Clay Central Everly is hitting the ground running with massive momentum. We're excited about some facility updates and a great team we have for this school year.
1: Wood says the district has also welcomed several new teachers this fall.
2: We hired a new kindergarten teacher who brings in 9 to 10 years experience in early childhood, so we're really excited about her experience and just the motivation she's going to bring into the classroom. She's going to take on some leadership roles within our district as well, some TLC leads and other things. We hired a new combination teacher. We have some multi-grades at CCE, so this teacher is coming into us fairly new, has a little bit experience, but she will be in a multi-grade classroom, also teaching some additional subjects for us, such as tag and STEM as well.
1: Other improvements around the district include expanded playground spaces, updated branding and window graphics at the elementary building in Royal, and technology upgrades, including a new server and expanded Wi-Fi access. Wood says district leaders are excited to continue building routines and helping students succeed throughout the school year. For more news, visit Northwest Iowa Now. I'm Anthony Gonzalez.

0: Wait until things become overwhelming before asking for help. Sometimes you may simply be having a really difficult day. Maybe you're anxious or depressed or dealing with a major life change, or you're worried about a family member or friend and you just need someone to talk to. Those are all valid reasons for reaching out. The theme for 988 Day this year is 988 Reasons, or 988 Reasons, Your Reason is Enough. I really like that message because there doesn't have to be one specific reason that qualifies someone for support. If you're struggling, your reason is enough.
1: Jill, why is it important to have a day specifically focused on 988?
0: Awareness is a big part of prevention. We want people to know about 988 before they actually need it. 988 Day gives communities an opportunity to talk about mental health, reduce the stigma that sometimes surrounds asking for help, and remind people that support is available. We often know what number to call for a medical emergency, but we may not know where to turn when we're experiencing an emotional or mental health crisis. We want 988 to become just as familiar.
1: This is also an opportunity to remind everybody they don't have to navigate a mental health challenge by themselves.
0: Exactly. One of the most important things we can do is stay connected. If you're concerned about somebody, check in with them, ask them how they're doing, and really listen to the answer. And if you're a person who is struggling, please know that reaching out is a sign of strength, not weakness. You don't have to have everything figured out before you ask for help. Sometimes that first conversation can simply be, "I'm having a hard time and I don't know what to do." And that's enough to start the conversation.
1: So, Jill, what would you say to somebody who is hesitant to call 988 because they might be worried about being judged, for example?
0: I would encourage them to give it a try. The counselors are there to listen and provide judgment-free support. You don't have to know exactly what you need or have the right words. You can simply explain what's going on, and the counselor can help walk you through what you're experiencing and identify resources or next step. And again, you can reach out for yourself or because you're concerned about someone that you care about.
1: And as a behavioral health navigator for LINC, you're also helping to connect behavioral health resources here in our community. Why is that local connection so important?
0: Because mental health support doesn't end with one conversation. Sometimes people need ongoing services, counseling, treatment, or other community resources. LINC works to help those resources together and make it easier for people to find the support that they need. Our goal is to help people navigate those options and connect with appropriate resources. We want people to know that there is hope, there is help, and there are people who care about what they're going through.
1: As we wrap up here today, what is the one thing you hope people will remember from the conversation we're having here?
0: I hope that they remember that they don't have to wait until they're in crisis to ask for help. If you're struggling, if you're worried about somebody you love, or you simply just need somebody to talk to, your reason is enough. September is Suicide Prevention Month, and September 8th is 988 Day. 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
1: This has been Jill Barr. 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And sometimes asking for help is the first step toward hope. And remember that your reason is enough. So, Jill, thank you for being here.
0: Thank you, Kevin.
1: This has been the Clay County Community Health Update, brought to you by Spencer Hospital.
2: And here's a check of the weather for more 104.9. Today, patchy fog before 9 a.m. Otherwise, mostly cloudy, then generally sunny with a high near 91. Tonight, a slight chance of showers and thunderstorms before 1 a.m., then a slight chance of showers and thunderstorms after 3 a.m., increasing clouds with a low around 68. Sunday, 50% chance of showers and thunderstorms mainly after 1 p.m., mostly cloudy with a high near 84. And Sunday night, a chance of thunderstorms before 7 p.m., then a chance of showers after 1 a.m., mostly cloudy with a low around 65. And for more weather, go to more104.9.

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104.9. We're looking at pretty hot conditions here this weekend. Heat index values today could approach 100 degrees. We're expecting highs in the lower 90s. Much of the same for Sunday as well. Maybe slightly cooler, but we're also looking at rain chances through the first half of the work week here coming up. And we'll run down that detail, the weather forecast. And if you didn't get a chance, go to NorthwestIowaNow.com, check out the story or the full interview on our podcast page with state climatologist Justin Glisson. He breaks down the numbers for August and then looking ahead to September. Also, what we're noticing for the very strong strengthening El Nino that is taking shape here over the next few months. But Glisson is hinting at above normal temperatures for the first half of September, also wetter than normal conditions for the first half of the month as well. So we'll run down that detail, the weather forecast, and music from Teddy Swims, Bad Dreams, on the way next on More 104.9.

And here's a check of the weather for more 104.9. Today, patchy fog before 9 a.m. Otherwise, mostly cloudy, then generally sunny with a high near 91. Tonight, a slight chance of showers and thunderstorms before 1 a.m., then a slight chance of showers and thunderstorms after 3 a.m., increasing clouds with a low around 68. Sunday, 50% chance of showers and thunderstorms mainly after 1 p.m., mostly cloudy with a high near 84. And Sunday night, a chance of thunderstorms before 7 p.m., then a chance of showers after 1 a.m., mostly cloudy with a low around 65. And for more weather, go to more104.9.

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And here's a check of the weather from War 104.9. Today, patchy fog before 9 a.m. Otherwise, mostly cloudy, then generally sunny with a high near 91. Tonight, a slight chance of showers and thunderstorms before 1 a.m., then a slight chance of showers and thunderstorms after 3 a.m., increasing clouds with a low around 68. Sunday, 50% chance of showers and thunderstorms mainly after 1 p.m., mostly cloudy with a high near 84. And Sunday night, a chance of thunderstorms before 7 p.m., then a chance of showers after 1 a.m., mostly cloudy with a low around 65. And for more weather, go to More 104.9. com.

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More 104.9 picking you up on this Saturday morning. Good morning. That was Selena, Dreaming of You. Hope you guys are having a great start to your Saturday. This is TJ. You've got me in studio this morning. I'm going to be riding with you to get your morning going. And as you can see, I'm still getting mine going. I just poured myself a cup of coffee. Hopefully you can pour yourself a cup of coffee too and enjoy this beautiful morning. We've played 30 minutes of music every hour. So let's keep that going. Here is Billy Ocean, Get Out of My Dreams.

That's Olivia Dean, Man I Need, here on More 104.9. Hope you guys are having a great start to your Saturday. This is TJ here with you this morning, going to ride along with you up till noon, so stick around. We have a few things to share and some great music to play today. If you haven't had a chance to save the date, Saturday, October 3rd, we're doing the 2026 Vinestock Wine and Arts Festival. We're moving locations to the beautiful Scharnberg Park near Everly, and in that new location, there will be an increase in our vendor numbers. We'll have some more wineries, some food trucks. There'll also be a larger sitting area where you can enjoy the live music by the South 71 Trio Band. And new this year, we will have a campfire going where everyone can enjoy some s'mores. In fact, I've been delegated to be a s'more maker, and I'm looking forward to that. That's going to be a fun time and something new. So this is going to be a great day for wine lovers, art enthusiasts, and shopping at dozens of local and regional vendors in this beautiful Scharnberg Park. So save the date, Saturday, October 3rd. But also, if you're a business and would like to be a vendor this year, you still have time to be a vendor at Vinestock. You can contact our sales or marketing team at 800-232-1240 for booth information. And you can go to onemore1049.com to learn more as well. Got a lot more along the way. Hey, thanks for choosing Saturday with me, and stick around.

And here's a check of the weather from War 104.9. Today, patchy fog before 9 a.m. Otherwise, mostly cloudy, then generally sunny with a high near 91. Tonight, a slight chance of showers and thunderstorms before 1 a.m., then a slight chance of showers and thunderstorms after 3 a.m., increasing clouds with a low around 68. Sunday, 50% chance of showers and thunderstorms mainly after 1 p.m., mostly cloudy with a high near 84. And Sunday night, a chance of thunderstorms before 7 p.m., then a chance of showers after 1 a.m., mostly cloudy with a low around 65. And for more weather, go to More 104.9.

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Man, I feel like a woman. That's Shania Twain here on More 104.9. Hey, during the work week, you can wake up with Kevin and TJ here on More 104.9, sponsored by Spencer Hospital. Would love to have you tune in. We try to do some fun stuff in the morning, keep you informed with the news, and always up to date with weather. And we do have a check of weather coming up here along the way, but we've got a little more music ahead of that. Here is Fun with We Are Young.

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All you have to do is download our app. Happy Saturday to you. Hope you guys are having a great start to your day. And, you know, the other thing I want to throw out there is that we've got another exciting event coming up at the Clay County Fair that SMG is responsible for, and that is the Price is Our Right Show. It's back this year at the Clay County Fair. It's going to be bigger and better than ever. We have a chance for you to come on down, and you can win some incredible prizes. This happens on Sunday, September 13th at 5:30 p.m. in the Event Center Ballroom. If you get there a little ahead of time, about 5 o'clock, you can pre-register, put your name in to be drawn for your chance for us to call you to come on down. Everyone in attendance who registers prior to the show will get that chance to be on stage. And just like the TV show, you'll see all the fantastic games. Plus, there's over $10,000 in prizes that will be given away. And here's the thing, my friends. If the contestants don't win them, we will stick around and find a way to give them away, which means we might draw your name to give you a prize should our contestants not win them. So there's a great opportunity all the way around. And the best part, it's a free show. You can get out of the elements, and whether it's raining or too hot or whatever the weather conditions might be, we can help you take a break and have a little entertainment at the Clay County Fair while you're out there for free. So check it out. The SMG's Prices Are Right happening Sunday, September 13th at 5:30 p.m. in the Event Center Ballroom at the Clay County Fair. We hope to see you there.

0: Terry Bachelet is here to talk about the Clay County Community Foundation.
1: So Clay County Community Foundation is celebrating 20 years of being a foundation here in Clay County that gives grants to nonprofits and public entities. The Clay County Community Foundation is governed by a 10-member all-volunteer board that is comprised of citizens across Clay County so that we are able to know the needs of all the different communities in Clay County. The Clay County Community Foundation has been able to grant about 20 grants each year to different nonprofits and public entities that apply for grants. So total, we have been able to give over $2 million in community betterment grants to Clay County.
0: For more information, or if you would like to make a donation, visit the Clay County Community Foundation's website at claycofoundation.com. 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
2: And here's a check of the weather from War 104.9. Today, patchy fog before 9 a.m. Otherwise, mostly cloudy, then generally sunny with a high near 91. Tonight, a slight chance of showers and thunderstorms before 1 a.m., then a slight chance of showers and thunderstorms after 3 a.m., increasing clouds with a low around 68. Sunday, 50% chance of showers and thunderstorms mainly after 1 p.m., mostly cloudy with a high near 84. And Sunday night, a chance of thunderstorms before 7 p.m., then a chance of showers after 1 a.m., mostly cloudy with a low around 65. And for more weather, go to More 104.9.

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Sean Menendez, there's nothing holding me back here on More 104.9. Good morning. You've got TJ here with you this morning. If you're just tuning in, I'll be here till noon. So hang out, stick around, enjoy this Saturday with me because I'm certainly enjoying it with you. Now, as you guys know, the Clay County Fair is upon us. It's going to be coming up. We will be at the Depot Building broadcasting every single day of the fair from sunup to sundown. So come by, say hello. We have our recipes that we'll be giving away. We chose 12 folks that submitted recipes with the theme America 250 Family Recipes Traditions. This is sponsored by Hy-Vee, Julie's Diner, Morley's Maple Syrup, and the Hen House. And we'll have those recipes at the Depot Building available for you to pick up, take home for free. We'll also have the People's Choice Awards book. If you want to take advantage of seeing who won the Silver and Gold People's Choice Award, we'll have that book as well as our sports book. The sports book is out. That will be there as well. So we've got a lot of freebies to hand out at the Depot Building. We can also help tell you where to go if you need some information. And then the wonderful trains. You get to see the train display inside the Depot Building, as well as maybe watch us do a little bit of live radio there from the Depot Building. So bring the kids by, bring the family in, take a look at what we do at the Depot Building as we broadcast live from the Clay County Fair.

Cloudy with a high near 84, and Sunday night a chance of thunderstorms before 7 p.m., then a chance of showers after 1 a.m., mostly cloudy with a low around 65. And for more weather, go to more1049.com.

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Rihanna, only girl in the world here on More 104.9, where we're playing 30 minutes of music every hour. So let's keep that going. Here is Taylor Swift, one of my favorite, The Fate of Ophelia.

That's the Spin Doctors. Two Princes here on More 104.9. Now, remember, my friends, tickets for all of the SMG concerts appearing at the Grandstand are still available. You've got Saturday, September 12th, Cole Swindell with special guests Ashley Cook and Sean Mayer. Sunday, September 13th, we've got the Price is Right show in the Event Ballroom Center starting at 5:30. And then head over to see Gabriel Fluffy Iglesias. Laugh your pants off if you can. And on Monday, September 14th, Lean Greenwood with special guest Jimmy Fortune will be helping to celebrate our veterans, and that's going to be a great concert, great day for folks, so encourage you to do that. And then Tuesday, September 15th, Martina McBride with special guest Abby Callahan will be on the Clay County Fairgrounds. 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

And here's a check of the weather from War 104.9. Today, patchy fog before 9 a.m. Otherwise, mostly cloudy, then generally sunny with a high near 91. Tonight, a slight chance of showers and thunderstorms before 1 a.m., then a slight chance of showers and thunderstorms after 3 a.m., increasing clouds with a low around 68. Sunday, 50% chance of showers and thunderstorms mainly after 1 p.m., mostly cloudy with a high near 84. And Sunday night, a chance of thunderstorms before 7 p.m., then a chance of showers after 1 a.m., mostly cloudy with a low around 65. And for more weather, go to More 104.9.

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That's Alex Warren, Ordinary, here on More 104.9. Hey, thanks for choosing More 104.9 during your Saturday. Hope you guys are having a great start to the day. And if you're where I'm at, I'm starting to get a little hungry. I'm feeling like lunchtime is coming around. So maybe you're preparing some lunch, maybe doing something on the grill or taking some family out while you're celebrating this holiday weekend. Whatever you do, enjoy what you eat and keep us on. Keep listening. 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

And here's a check of the weather for more 104.9. Today, patchy fog before 9 a.m. Otherwise, mostly cloudy, then generally sunny with a high near 91. Tonight, a slight chance of showers and thunderstorms before 1 a.m., then a slight chance of showers and thunderstorms after 3 a.m., increasing clouds with a low around 68. Sunday, 50% chance of showers and thunderstorms mainly after 1 p.m., mostly cloudy with a high near 84. And Sunday night, a chance of thunderstorms before 7 p.m., then a chance of showers after 1 a.m., mostly cloudy with a low around 65. And for more weather, go to more1049.com.

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It's so easy to fall in love. Olivia Dean here on More 104.9. Hope you guys are having a great day. This has been TJ. I've been riding with you all morning, but you know what? I get to go have some lunch, get to enjoy the rest of this holiday weekend, and I hope you're going to do the same thing too. You can wake up with me and Kevin on More 104.9 every weekday morning from 6 to 10 a.m. Hope that you do it. We try to have a good time. We get along. We like to poke a little fun at each other, but we really do enjoy having you guys listen in and enjoying our time with the More Morning Show during the week, sponsored by Spencer Hospital. We've got some more music along the way. Stick around, my friends. We'll take care of you here on More 104.9 throughout your holiday weekend.

0: Are you looking to join a local service club to help give back in the community and at the same time engage and meet new people? Consider joining Kiwanis After Five in Spencer. We meet the first and third Tuesday of the month at the Spencer Golf and Country Club. Our meetings begin at 5:30 right after work, and we keep our meetings to under an hour. Throughout the year, Kiwanis After Five stays active with numerous projects, such as Just Because Roses, Christmas boxes during the Grand Meander, and much more. We also give back by awarding scholarships to graduating seniors. If you want to learn more about Kiwanis After Five or see what we're up to, visit our page on Facebook. Or better yet, we invite you to attend one of our meetings in person at the Spencer Golf and Country Club, Kiwanis After Five of Spencer. A group of like-minded volunteers making a difference in the community, one child at a time.
1: And here's a check of the weather from War 104.9. Today, patchy fog before 9 a.m. Otherwise, mostly cloudy, then generally sunny with a high near 91. Tonight, a slight chance of showers and thunderstorms before 1 a.m., then a slight chance of showers and thunderstorms after 3 a.m., increasing clouds with a low around 68. Sunday, 50% chance of showers and thunderstorms mainly after 1 p.m., mostly cloudy with a high near 84. And Sunday night, a chance of thunderstorms before 7 p.m., then a chance of showers after 1 a.m., mostly cloudy with a low around 65. And for more weather, go to More 104.9.

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Susan, Texas here on More 104.9. Beyonce's Irreplaceable. Begin your noon hour. We have got some heart ready to go next for you. Song is called Alone. 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

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Spence Media Group's Price is Right is back at this year's Clay County Fair. Bigger and better than ever. Here's your chance to come on down and win incredible prizes Sunday, September 13th at 5:30 in the Event Center Ballroom. 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

And here's a check of your live Doppler forecast. We are looking at a high near 91. Tonight, a slight chance of showers and thunderstorms before 1 a.m., then a slight chance of showers and thunderstorms after 3 a.m., increasing clouds with a low around 68. Sunday, 50% chance of showers and thunderstorms mainly after 1 p.m., mostly cloudy with a high near 84. Sunday night, chance of thunderstorms before 7 p.m., then a chance of showers and thunderstorms after 1 a.m., mostly cloudy with a low around 65. And for more weather, visit more1049.com.

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That's the Jonas Brothers and Leave Before You Love Me on More 104.9. 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Just hit the calendar tab. Still coming up tonight, Dance for Fun at the Hap Kettleson Community Center. And then tomorrow at 8 a.m., Milford Fire and Rescue going to be having a pancakes and sausage benefit. And then Monday, Sutherland Methodist Church is going to be having a Labor Day dinner. And Yoga with Mandy is on Monday at 5:45 in the afternoon at Arts on Grant. Okoboji's Dick Bauman Big Band, 7 o'clock on Monday night. And, of course, it's Labor Day on Monday. Yoga with Mandy at Arts on Grant, 8:30 in the morning on Tuesday. And then Okoboji Plein Air Workshop and Exhibition with Stephen Randall. That is going to be in Okoboji on Tuesday at 10 a.m. Wednesday, more yoga with Mandy at 8:30 in the morning. Those are some events coming up on your calendar, which you can check out on more104.9.com.

0: Hey, at our startup, my team and I move at the speed of tech 24/7. And every single day, it's information overload. It's coming at me from all directions. And you know what? 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
1: And here's a check of your live Doppler forecast. We are looking at a high near 91. Tonight, a slight chance of showers and thunderstorms before 1 a.m., then a slight chance of showers and thunderstorms after 3 a.m., increasing clouds with a low around 68. Sunday, 50% chance of showers and thunderstorms mainly after 1 p.m., mostly cloudy with a high near 84. Sunday night, chance of thunderstorms before 7 p.m., then a chance of showers and thunderstorms after 1 a.m., mostly cloudy with a low around 65. And for more weather, visit more1049.com.

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Maroon 5's This Love began your 1 o'clock hour, and Men at Work are coming on next here with Down Under. 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

Taylor Swift and the Fate of Ophelia on Board 104.9. We got some X Ambassadors coming on next here for you with Renegades. El King after that with X's and O's. 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

0: is X's and O's on More 104.9, wrapping up your 1 o'clock hour here. We're going to take a break. Got some Justin Bieber coming on after it with a Love Yourself to start off 30 minutes of music, which we do every hour here, picking you up during your weekend listening here on More 104.9.
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11: And here's a check of your live Doppler forecast. We are looking at a high near 91. Tonight, a slight chance of showers and thunderstorms before 1 a.m., then a slight chance of showers and thunderstorms after 3 a.m., increasing clouds with a low around 68. Sunday, 50% chance of showers and thunderstorms mainly after 1 p.m., mostly cloudy with a high near 84. Sunday night, chance of thunderstorms before 7 p.m., then a chance of showers and thunderstorms after 1 a.m., mostly cloudy with a low around 65. And for more weather, visit more1049.com.

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Started your 2 o'clock hour out with some Billie Eilish and Birds of a Feather. Here's Michael Jackson with Black or White. Still coming up in this 30-minute block. We've got Dua Lipa and Break My Heart. It all wraps up with EJ Audrey Nunez, the K-pop Demon Hunters cast, and Hunter X with Golden.

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Justin Timberlake and What Goes Around here on More 104.9. Following up, Prince's When Doves Cry. Congratulations to all the cash call winners this past week. Cindy Ruse on Tuesday got a prize from SMU. It was Carmen Betts from Jorgensen Hearing on Wednesday. Tiffany Halverson was the winner on Thursday, getting the daily prize from Smoke and Jake's. And Friday, the daily prize was Prime Rib, going to Judy Bang. So congratulations to all of our cash call winners over this past week.

That's Imagine Dragons Believer. We still got another 30-minute block to go here for you. That'll be coming up towards the end of this hour, featuring Madonna, Miles Smith, and Lady Gaga, plus a whole lot more. Right now, though, I've got some Ed Sheeran for you. This is Camera, Mark Cohen after that, with Walking in Memphis.

0: Mark Cohen, Walking in Memphis on More 104.9. We're getting ready to broadcast live from our studio headquarters at the Clay County Fairgrounds all 9 days. That's September 12th through the 20th at the Clay County Fair. During your visit, we hope you'll stop by and see us in the depot. All of us announcers will be on the fairgrounds from sunrise to sundown, whether you see us at one of the SMG concerts, attending the Price is the Right show, or finding us driving around the grounds on our golf carts. We look forward to seeing you. 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
4: And here's a check of your live Doppler forecast. We are looking at a high near 91. Tonight, a slight chance of showers and thunderstorms before 1 a.m., then a slight chance of showers and thunderstorms after 3 a.m., increasing clouds with a low around 68. Sunday, 50% chance of showers and thunderstorms mainly after 1 p.m., mostly cloudy with a high near 84. Sunday night, chance of thunderstorms before 7 p.m., then a chance of showers and thunderstorms after 1 a.m., mostly cloudy with a low around 65. And for more weather, visit more1049.com.

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Miles Smith and Stargazing, Pink's Who Knew began your 3 o'clock hour. We've got some cool in the gang ready to go next for you with Celebration. Still to come in this 30-minute block, Lady Gaga's Just Dance. John Mellencamp wraps it up with Hurt So Good. Again, we do 30 minutes of music every hour here on More 104.9. And we are streaming on demand, and we thank Heartland Pet Resort for making that possible for us. I'm Stephen Kyler, still with you till the end of this hour on your Saturday.

0: John Mellencamp and Hurts So Good on more than a 4.9. Get your tickets to see Cole Swindell and special guests Ashley Cook and Sean Marin Saturday, September 12th. Gabriel Fluffy Iglesias Sunday, September 13th. 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

Justin Bieber's Daisies on More 104.9. Got the Bengals queued up next for you with Manic Monday. Katy Perry's still on the way as well with Hot and Cold before I leave you today. 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

0: 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Thank you, everybody, for listening today. I'm Stephen Cutler. I'll be back with you tomorrow. Not tomorrow, because tomorrow's Sunday. I'll be back with you on Monday from 10 until 2. 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
8: And here's a check of your live Doppler forecast. We are looking at a high near 91. Tonight, a slight chance of showers and thunderstorms before 1 a.m., then a slight chance of showers and thunderstorms after 3 a.m., increasing clouds with a low around 68. Sunday, 50% chance of showers and thunderstorms mainly after 1 p.m., mostly cloudy with a high near 84. Sunday night, chance of thunderstorms before 7 p.m., then a chance of showers and thunderstorms after 1 a.m., mostly cloudy with a low around 65. And for more weather, visit more1049.com.

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If it doesn't make you better, healthier, happier, or much more interesting, I won't put it on this show. My name is John Tesh with Intelligence for Your Life. And if you have a stressful day ahead, I want you to block out 8 minutes of your time, grab your journal, and jot down your thoughts and feelings. A study from Michigan State promises that's going to calm your nerves and that's going to focus your mind. So the experts found that when people did this before a stressful event, their anxiety had less of a negative impact on their brain activity and it boosted their performance. It's because journaling, even for just 8 minutes, takes your worries and offloads them to a piece of paper. That way your brain doesn't have to focus on your anxious thoughts and the task at hand. Because worrying takes up a large portion of your brain's bandwidth. So if you have a stressful day ahead, again, block out 8 minutes, grab your journal or just a piece of paper and jot down

0: do.
1: The American Journal of Health just contacted us, Gib Gerard, and they say they want us to jump up and down 10 times.
2: Okay.
1: He's doing it. Apparently, this is all it takes to strengthen your bones. In fact, that looked hard. doing that, jumping up and down 10 times is more effective than running a running workout. People who jump up and down 10 times every day increase their hip density because jumping creates immediate stress on your bones.
2: That's it.
1: Which causes bone cells to regenerate. But didn't they have astronauts do jump rope before they were in space for months?
2: Yeah. They also have them wear these bungee cords around their waist so that they can get the experience of being pulled downward.
1: Because their muscles atrophy. Density.
2: Right.
1: Bone density, yeah.
2: Yeah, because, again, what you just described, these small, tiny little bits of pressure on your bone cells that cause these micro fractures, which are like little separations of the bone, your bones will then re-heal more strongly. It's one of the reasons why you need some kind of high-impact exercise in your routine. Sometimes swimmers, they don't get enough of it, and they're unbelievably fit. They have great physiques. They're very strong, but they have the bone density of an 80-year-old woman because there's no impact on the bones that create those micro fissures that end up regrowing even more strongly.
1: Wow, that's good.

0: So, Gib, do you remember when we were reading that book, Moonwalking with Einstein?
1: Yeah, yeah, about the memory stuff?
0: Yeah, it was a journalist who wanted to win the memory challenge,
1: yeah.
0: Right? And so he actually used this technique, and now researchers at Boston University say that that you can remember stuff a lot better if you lock it in with something weird. So, for example, if you meet somebody named Barb, then picture her tangled in barbed wire.
1: Oh my gosh!
0: If you park in a parking garage in row number four, see four pink flamingos on your hood. It turns out the sillier the image, the better your brain saves it. And that's what this book was all about.
1: Yeah.
0: About memory palaces.
1: It has to be. Here's the thing. Our brain is always going to follow. Everything about us is going to follow the path of least resistance, right? We are always going to be looking for that the quickest, easiest route. And so habits allow us to, with our brain, use very little mental energy to do stuff. The downside to that is that we're not forming new memories. So by making these concepts novel, by making them strange, you're adding that novelty to your brain that forces you online to use more mental energy, and that will actually give you better memories as you go forward. So the more ridiculous, I don't know about Barb and barbed wire, that's a little dark, but the flamingos and, you know, maybe Barb has a barbed wire tattoo. I don't know. But the idea of her tangled in barbed wire just sounds dark.
0: How
1: to
0: about
1: me.
0: Just kneel and kneeling down?
1: Yeah, that's good. I like that. Okay. But this idea of making the image as...
0: Oh, John, and you picture a toilet, you know, that kind of thing.
1: Okay, yeah, exactly.
0: I think I got it.
1: A toilet with blonde hair. And then boom, I thought of John Tesh.

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1: your family,
2: your health,
0: intelligence for your life.
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6: 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I'm at it.

0: on Touch with Gibb. Gerard, let's talk about knee pain.
1: Oh, always.
0: I know, right? Interesting piece I want to share with you. Researchers at Utah, NYU, and Stanford in Lancet Rheumatology was this report. They had people angle their toes just 5 to 10 degrees in or out while they were walking.
1: Oh,
0: so
1: yeah.
0: Basically not straight ahead.
1: Mm-hmm.
0: It turns out that small shift moved the load off the worn part of the knee, and then pain relief between ibuprofen and prescription painkiller was what was listed. It felt that good.
1: Wow.
0: So you can try it on your next walk. Mention it to your doctor, perhaps. I'm going to try it. I have pain in my right knee.
1: I mean, I have pain everywhere, right? Like, it's one of the things about getting older is that you find out, like, oh, I slept weird last night, and now I just have a bad shoulder for the rest of my life.
0: Have you ever been injured in sleep?
1: Bad.
0: you got like a shoulder problem?
1: I mean, I slept on like a dining room table when I was in college and had no issues. And now, you know, if my pillow is not at the right angle, I'm done for a
0: right,
1: week.
0: Right.
1: So these kinds of pains, obviously, they become more significant as we age. Every little day that goes by, something hurts just a little bit more. What a great way to kind of undo some of that damage. Yeah, adjust the angle. And by the way, if you are like me and you work out hard, and especially with your legs, adjusting the angle of your feet when you're doing squats and deadlifts can have a similar effect. You just want to make sure that your knee is tracking over your feet and that you don't start walking with this adjusted angle all the time, because then you'll start to get ancillary issues up your chain, like, you know, your hips will start to hurt.
0: Yeah, it all starts with the feet.
1: It all starts with the feet. Yeah. Get a good pair of walking shoes and adjust that angle and see if it works.

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1: 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And there's more of it next.
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Here's another one of those awesome sleep hacks backed by science. Are you ready? Just stir some nutmeg powder into warm milk or tea before bed. According to the Journal of Ethnopharmacology, nutmeg has natural compounds that have sedative effects that can help you drift off faster and stay asleep longer. And nutmeg helps with light sleep and deep sleep, which is the most restorative, of course, the deep sleep. All you need is a teaspoon of nutmeg in your warm milk.

0: John Tesh, we'll get Gerard, and I just got back from the wonderful MD Anderson Cancer Center with my guy, Dr. Christopher Logothetis.
1: Got your oil changed?
0: I did. Got my 100,000-mile checkup. Everything is cool. But they're talking more, even these surgeons and oncologists, they're talking more about how important gut health is. This is a big change from what I've seen over the last 11 years. And even researchers at Stanford did a 10-week study, and they found that people who added fermented foods like yogurt and kefir, like Connie has, mm-hmm. and sauerkraut and kimchi, they grew more diverse gut bacteria, and they dropped 19 markers of inflammation.
1: Yeah, those fermented foods, we know how good they are for us. Not only do they help us get more of the actual nutrients from the calories that we're eating, helps us be less hungry, but it also, the way that we absorb when that bacteria is properly balanced, the way that we absorb our nutrients is actually better overall. We're gonna crave sugar less. We are going to absorb less of the bad LDL and more of the good HDL. We're gonna have those better ratios. All of that's better because the gut bacteria is actually breaking the food that we eat down into the component parts that our body uses. If we feed that properly, then we're going to be healthier overall, even when we do have our little cheat meal where we have a giant thing of French mm-hmm. toast or whatever, mm-hmm. because that bacteria is able to process it in a healthier way.
0: Here are those foods again. The fermented foods like yogurt, kefir, sauerkraut. Be careful with kimchi. It's strong. It can wipe out your whole...
1: Nobody's going to want to come over to your house after you have the kimchi.

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1: Coming up, more of the information you need to live your life a whole lot better.
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5: And here's a check of your live Doppler forecast. We are looking at a high near 91. Tonight, a slight chance of showers and thunderstorms before 1 a.m., then a slight chance of showers and thunderstorms after 3 a.m., increasing clouds with a low around 68. Sunday, 50% chance of showers and thunderstorms mainly after 1 p.m., mostly cloudy with a high near 84. Sunday night, chance of thunderstorms before 7 p.m., then a chance of showers and thunderstorms after 1 a.m., mostly cloudy with a low around 65. And for more weather, visit more1049.com.
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And here from our Intelligence for Your Health files, when it comes to staying healthy, there's been an increased focus on boosting our immune system, of course. And what you need to strengthen your immune system is a daily hug, and I'm going to prove it. According to the journal Psychological Science, every time we hug a loved one, we give our immune system a powerful boost. In a recent study, people were purposely exposed to a cold virus, but those who got the most hugs were significantly less likely to get sick, because when we're stressed out, our immune function is suppressed and we're more vulnerable to infection. But a hug and the emotional support we feel through that physical contact dials down our stress, boosts our immune system, and our ability to fight off infections. That's awesome.

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2: All I need's a little love in my life. All I need's a little love in the dark. A little, but I'm hoping it might kickstart.

0: John Tesh with Give Gerard. We're going to talk about some relationship intel because, of course, we're experts. On that. So anyway, from the experts, from therapist Kim Blackham, next time you're having a disagreement with your spouse or partner or you're trying to make a decision about an issue, take a walk together in the same direction. Mm-hmm. The very act of walking the same direction helps you to feel as though you're on the same team and you want the same result. I find this fascinating. I'm usually running behind my wife, as you know.
1: But it's good for a lot of reasons. So one is, to your point, you're going in the same direction and that creates a sense of unity whether you like it or not.
0: Right.
1: So our brains, I say this all the time, we have little lizard brains inside of our big prefrontal cortex. And that lizard brain can't help but make horrible basic associations. And that is walking in the same direction on the same team. Like it just, that's in your brain. So we can't help but deal with that. That's good. The other thing is the benefits of just straight up walking, regardless of with your partner or not, are so myriad. We report on them all the time. It's better for your mood. It's great for, it's actually better to walk consistently throughout the day than it is to do an intense workout for an hour a day. So taking 10 minutes every hour, every couple of hours and going on a nice neighborhood walk, that is better for your brain and your body than a big intense workout in the morning. So you're going to feel better about yourself. It's going to give you the endorphins. And if you walk for 90 minutes plus, new research suggests that you're actually less likely to have depression and suicidal thoughts.
0: Yeah, absolutely.
1: So you're going to feel better and you can't help but feel better along with your spouse or partner if you are doing these walks for those reasons.
0: Amen.

0: All right, intelligent people, you may feel ridiculous trying this, but here's a trick to help get rid of tension in 60 seconds. You close your eyes and tap your fingers all over your face and scalp using both hands, just like you would if you were typing on a keyboard. Gibbs doing it now. Massage therapists call this technique tabla playing, after the traditional Indian percussion instrument, of course. It's supposed to relax tense muscles and reduce levels of the stress hormone cortisol.
1: And I'll tell you what, you won't be stressed out by people talking to you because you're gonna look so straight. So I just tried it, and it's an insane. I mean, it looks a little strange, but it does feel kind of nice, and it kind of breaks you out of. I think for most of us, 90% of our worries are mental. It's, you know, we spend so much time worrying and thinking about things that it ruins the now. And this will just sort of force you to, I can't think about taxes while I'm tapping myself in the forehead because that's taking over my brain.
0: Can I tell you, I was just thinking of this as we were talking about it, is that when I was going through chemotherapy, I ended up, you know, going through a horrible depression, and I did a Zoom call with a therapist that we know. And this was the tip. He says, whenever you feel anxious, you know, do that whole tabla thing on your forehead because it resets your brain.
1: It does. There's also this thing with if you're anxious, which is a similar concept, but it's more mental and less physical. And that is where you look around the room and you name things out loud. Yeah. You do not cheat. Yeah. You can't cheat this. You name things out loud that you see that are concrete and real. And that forces your brain from the abstract into the concrete and will help you with anxiety.

0: your money,
1: your family,
2: your health,
0: intelligence for your life.
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3: 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Search for hashtags like polar plunge, snow, or ice on Instagram, or watch a movie like Fargo or Mystery Alaska or March of the Penguins, even better. Because now we know just seeing other people who are cold makes us cold too. In a study, people who watched as others plunged their hands into ice water, they saw their own body temperature drop dramatically because we're naturally empathetic. And seeing something happen to others, like somebody shivering in the cold, it triggers neurons to mirror whatever that person is feeling. Try it.
17: Intelligence for your life.
1: They say the holy water's watered down, and this town's lost

0: So, Gib, in the interest of full disclosure, I've started eating more oatmeal.
1: Oh, it's good for you.
0: I'm a big fan. I load it up with a lot of other stuff like honey and raisins. However, now I've got some support. Researchers at the University of Bonn, they, in a study, had people eat a big bowl of oatmeal a day. Mm-hmm. And in just 2 days, their bad cholesterol dropped 10%. Is this even possible?
1: Yeah.
0: It turns out it's not just the oats. It's your gut bacteria breaking them down into a compound that resets cholesterol, the good old gut bacteria. And the effect lasted 6 weeks even after they stopped.
1: So we know that if you have a healthy gut, like if you're getting enough fiber, the right kinds of fiber, that it helps with your absorption of all your other nutrients and can actually improve your cholesterol ratios if you are getting enough fiber. Oats are a great way of getting good amounts of fiber. And in fact, we know that steel-cut oats, where the actual kernel of the oat is really good, and the overnight oats have what's called resistant starch, which is the starch and fiber that doesn't get metabolized into sugar in your system. That is really good for you. Also, it all adds up to better overall health via the gut. That's the key. By all means, do this. Just make sure when you hear us say oatmeal and you hear us say overnight oats and all that stuff, that you're not getting the super sugary instant oatmeal that counterbalances, that goes the opposite direction of everything we just talked about. Yeah.

0: your money, your health, your family. Intelligence for your life.
1: You want to lose those last 10 pounds? Want to score that big promotion at work? Want to get closer to your spouse? Stay where you are. We've got more Intelligence for Your Life next.
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1: All right, if you're feeling hot and you want to cool off, I want you to just watch cold people. Search for hashtags like polar plunge, snow, or ice on Instagram, or watch a movie like Fargo or Mystery Alaska or March of the Penguins, even better. Because now we know just seeing other people who are cold makes us cold too. In a study, people who watched as others plunged their hands into ice water, they saw their own body temperature drop dramatically because we're naturally empathetic. And seeing something happen to others, like somebody shivering in the cold, it triggers neurons to mirror whatever that person is feeling. Try it.
13: Intelligence for your life.

0: So, Gabe, in the interest of full disclosure, I've started eating more oatmeal.
1: Oh, it's good for you.
0: I'm a big fan. I load it up with a lot of other stuff like honey and raisins. However, now I've got some support. Researchers at the University of Bonn, they, in a study, had people eat a big bowl of oatmeal a day. Mm-hmm. And in just 2 days, their bad cholesterol dropped 10%. Is this even possible?
1: Yeah.
0: It turns out it's not just the oats. It's your gut bacteria breaking them down into a compound that resets cholesterol, the good old gut bacteria. And the effect lasted 6 weeks even after they stopped.
1: So we know that if you have a healthy gut, like if you're getting enough fiber, the right kinds of fiber, that it helps with your absorption of all your other nutrients and can actually improve your cholesterol ratios if you are getting enough fiber. Oats are a great way of getting good amounts of fiber. And in fact, we know that steel-cut oats, where the actual kernel of the oat is really good, and the overnight oats have what's called resistant starch, which is the starch and fiber that doesn't get metabolized into sugar in your system. That is really good for you. Also, it all adds up to better overall health via the gut. That's the key. By all means, do this. Just make sure when you hear us say oatmeal and you hear us say overnight oats and all that stuff, that you're not getting the super sugary instant oatmeal that counterbalances, that goes the opposite direction of everything we just talked about.

0: your money, your health, your family. Intelligence for your life.
1: You want to lose those last 10 pounds? Want to score that big promotion at work? Want to get closer to your spouse? Stay where you are. We've got more Intelligence for Your Life next.
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12: And here's a check of your live Doppler forecast. We are looking at a high near 91. Tonight, a slight chance of showers and thunderstorms before 1 a.m., then a slight chance of showers and thunderstorms after 3 a.m., increasing clouds with a low around 68. Sunday, 50% chance of showers and thunderstorms mainly after 1 p.m., mostly cloudy with a high near 84. Sunday night, chance of thunderstorms before 7 p.m., then a chance of showers and thunderstorms after 1 a.m., mostly cloudy with a low around 65. And for more weather, visit more1049.com.
1: 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My name is John Tesh. Thank you for spending part of your weekend with us on More 104.9.

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This is More 104.9 KMRR and HD1 Spencer, Iowa. John Tesh with you. We're going to talk about Cal Newport's new book. His book is called Slow Productivity. Now, Cal is a Georgetown University professor. I read his book, Deep Work, a couple of times before I wrote my book called Relentless. Cal has great stuff. And so Cal Newport says, we absolutely can accomplish more if we're not overloaded. We should say yes to fewer things, do them better, and even slack off more. He says, don't miss this, frantic activity is the enemy of quality work. We really need to prioritize just one or two things at a time and run it by your boss, have them sign off on your priorities. And then if they throw more work at you, ask them where it should go on your list. What's the priority? Newport's philosophy is this. When you're given a new task or a new project, instead of saying, let me see how fast I can turn this around, double the estimated time you think it's going to take to complete, because that's how long it will take to do it well. Again, from Cal's new book, Cal Newport, Slow Productivity.

0: All right, folks, raise your hand if you or somebody you know is looking for a new job. Here are a few LinkedIn tips if you're looking. So Fast Company magazine, good magazine, they say don't mention whether or not your current job is remote. Why? When recruiters see that you work remotely, they'll doubt your willingness to work in person, then they won't consider you even for hybrid positions.
1: I mean, look, I think hybrid positions are great. I think they are the new ideal. If you have a job that lets you do it, it's just fantastic. And I understand that once you become addicted to it, you probably don't want to go back to being in the office. But this is good advice. If you're open to it, don't tell them that you're currently working remotely, because they will think you're like me and just want to work remotely all the time.
0: Also, make sure your LinkedIn profile and your resume match. If there are conflicting dates or job titles, and they'll check, it's a red flag.
1: Yeah, you got to make sure that everything is real, honest, and up to date.
0: And one last tip, follow the companies you want to work for on LinkedIn, because when the company's recruiters search for candidates, they can see which ones follow the business they're hiring for. If you're not even interested enough just to follow the company, they won't be interested in you.
1: LinkedIn is a great tool that you can use to put your best foot forward in the corporate world. Why wouldn't you use these elements? Why wouldn't you follow the companies that you're most interested in working for? Specifically, if you were applying to a job at a company, you should absolutely be following them, because they're posting the information they want their future employees to know. That's the whole point of this website. It's not Facebook. It's LinkedIn. This is not about sharing memes. It's about sharing careers.
0: Good luck out there.

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4: Time for some relaxation intelligence. You know, the latest way to relax, said the experts, is called stress sketching. Now, this is basically just doodling. But according to Psych Central, it can be a form of art therapy and have a positive effect on your health. Because it turns out when you're doodling or stress sketching, you're exercising your creativity and imagination, which will lower your anxiety level. So what should you stress sketch? Well, spend 3 minutes doodling a pattern that contains curves. So ocean waves, maybe, hearts, or the letter U. Psychologists say any movements that flow across the page are going to be calming. And doodling helps release tension so you can focus on the important stuff. The latest way to relax is once again called stress sketching, also known as doodling.

0: All right, snorers, and I count my... listen, I'm not counting myself among you, but my wife is counting me among you, okay? So let's just get that out of the way. Anyway, here are some things to strengthen your throat muscles. It's going to be a little noisy for everybody else, but apparently this works. This is according to Swiss researchers, so you know it's going to be weird. You play the kazoo or the harmonica or the flute for 20 minutes a day. So these things will cut sleep apnea episodes in half within 4 months. It turns out that playing the wind instrument tightens the muscles needed to keep your airways open while you sleep. And they also say you could sing, but I think it's really funnier if you just play a kazoo or the harmonica.
1: I mean, it's just a great way of working out the muscles, like you said, that would open up and let you not snore. I have a way of knowing that I'm about to get sick, by the way, and that is if I'm told by my family that I've been snoring. After one night of snoring, I know that within the next few days, I'm going to be sick.
0: Yeah.
1: Because it means that the congestion is coming, even if I don't notice it yet. And so I'm going to start humming and stuff and take that away from my family being able to hit me while I'm sleeping.
0: I know that if I decide to play the kazoo as a solution to this, it will definitely stop me from snoring. Because once I'm like 20 minutes into the kazoo, my Italian wife is going to stab me in the throat and I will not be snoring anymore.
1: You won't be breathing.
0: That's what it works snoring. Like a charm. Anyway, to strengthen your throat muscles to stop you from snoring, play the kazoo, the harmonica, or the flute, even sing for 20 minutes a day.

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1: your family,
2: your health,
0: intelligence for your life.
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15: Okay, intelligent friends, are you putting too much pressure on yourselves at night? Did you know a big reason a lot of people have trouble falling asleep is that they put too much pressure on themselves? It's known as, quote, learned insomnia. This is real. It happens when you worry so much about whether or not you'll be able to sleep, but you can't. Then the next night, you start worrying again, leading to increased stress before bed. Pretty soon, it becomes a conditioned physiological response, and every time you even think about going to bed, it ratchets up your stress. So experts say stop pressuring yourself to fall asleep. In fact, force yourself to stay awake. It's counterintuitive. When you focus on staying awake, It frees you up from sleep anxiety, and people who use that technique, well, they fall asleep faster than those who don't.
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0: We've talked before about renting. I mean, you know, back in the day, you know, when I was in college, I rented. I mean, it was rent to buy, right?
1: Yeah.
0: Rented a piano.
1: RTO, rent to own.
0: Rent to own, yeah, right. But nowadays, everybody's renting everything. So yeah. According to a study in the New York Times, a growing number of people prefer renting almost everything. And you can even rent clothing or furniture. Clothing, it's amazing. Yeah. From apps like Furnish, F-E-R-N-I-S-H. You can rent appliances, luggage, pressure washers. I'm in on that.
2: Yeah.
0: You can even rent a Halloween costume now.
1: Look, and these companies, they figured out those perfect price points. Because it used to be, look, I like to go jet skiing as much as the next guy.
0: I know you don't.
1: But if you're going to go out, I love to jet ski. Everybody loves a jet ski. It's fun.
0: Okay, all right.
1: But you go and you do the little thing at the beach and it's very expensive. And then you think, oh, I can just buy one. But then you've got a jet ski. And you're only going like three times a
0: That's
1: year.
0: Like the Effigans.
1: Yeah, I know. Yeah, it's exactly what I'm thinking of. You're only going like three times a year. Now you feel obligated to jet ski. It ruins all the fun. If you go and find a good like wholesale renter and you just rent it regularly, it's good. So then you can just go jet skiing when you feel like it. Here's the other thing. Planned obsolescence has done this to people.
0: Yes.
1: Where you just spent, you know, $3,000 on a new washer dryer set and it was state of the art. And then next year they come out with the one thing that you wish that it had.
0: Right.
1: And the next year they come out with the one thing. If you rent it, you're spending way less money and you can deal with the planned obsolescence.
0: Right.
1: And if you find one that you really like, a lot of these companies will let you buy it afterwards.
0: Yeah. I can't survive the fall off the jet ski at 30 miles an hour.
1: I don't think you should be jet skiing. I'm just using jet skis as an example of something that you probably don't want to own.
0: Okay.

0: Intelligence for your life.
1: All the intelligence you need to be a better parent, employee, spouse, or pet owner. And there's more of it next.
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0: Here's a conversation starter for you. You know those red pens teachers use to mark tests? They could soon be a thing of the past because red marks, we now know, have a negative effect on kids' self-esteem. According to a study from the University of Colorado, students who received red marks on their tests tended to feel more harshly judged than kids whose incorrect work was marked with a blue pen.
1: Intelligence for your life.

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